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1: 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And from 3 till 6, it's another Saturday Sessions featuring John Wilberforce with a great mix of blues and rock. 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
8: Gananoque and the Thousand Islands 3-day forecast. Tonight will be partly cloudy with a 40% chance of showers. Risk of thunderstorms with a low of 14. Tomorrow we can expect some sunshine, becoming a mix of sun and clouds with a high of 23, feeling more like 27. And Friday, mix of sun and clouds with a high of 23. I'm Alyssa Brush with Gananoque and the Thousand Islands breaking and local news.

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6: Here's Gananoque and the Thousand Islands 3-day forecast. Tonight will be partly cloudy with a 40% chance of showers. Risk of thunderstorms with a low 14. Tomorrow we can expect some sunshine, becoming a mix of sun and clouds with a high of 23, feeling more like 27. And Friday, mix of sun and clouds with a high of 23. I'm Alyssa Brush with Gananoque and the Thousand Islands Breaking and Local News.

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1: Good morning. I'm Tim Baltz. Dissipating fog with a mix of sun and cloud today and a high 24. With humidity, it will feel like 27. Here's what's happening in Gananoque and the Thousand Islands. Highway 401 eastbound has been reopened after a serious collision in Gananoque in the Thousand Islands area. The OPP says westbound lanes remain closed between Reynolds Road and Highway 2 in Gananoque. Motorists should avoid the area and expect delays. Anyone with information or dash cam footage is asked to contact Leeds County OPP or Crime Stoppers. Brockville Mayor Matt Wren says he is recovering at home after experiencing a mild stroke on August the 12th. In a personal update, he said he has only minor physical impacts and no cognitive effects. Wren plans to reduce his schedule and attend fewer events while continuing his mayoral duties and staying in regular contact with city staff while recovering at home. Tour the Thousand Islands and help support the Gananoque District Humane Society on Friday, August 28th from 6 until 8 p.m. The annual Furball Cruise is back and proceeds support the Humane Society. Kelly Croft gives us a few details on departure and arrival times.
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1: 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The town says the change is needed to comply with Ministry of the Environment, Conservation, and Parks regulations. 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In sports in the MLB, it was Tampa Bay over Toronto 7-6. 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In the CFL, the Red Blacks visit Montreal today for Week 12. 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I'm Tim Baltz with the news that keeps you connected to where you live. 401 traffic and weather together next on Gananoque in the Thousand Islands, 99.9 My FM.
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6: The 401 West is currently closed from Reynolds Road to Highway 2 after a multi-vehicle accident just east of Gananoque last night. The OPP expects to have more information in the morning, but are asking drivers to use alternate routes and expect delays as the investigation and cleanup efforts continue. For weather, today, sunny this morning, then a mix of sun and cloud with a chance of showers late this afternoon. High 24, feeling like 27. Tonight, partly cloudy with a chance of showers this evening, then clearing overnight, low 11. Tomorrow, clear and sunny, high 25, low 14. And Saturday, sunny, high 27. 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
1: Good morning. I'm Tim Baltz. Time for What's Good in Gananoque and the Thousand Islands, where we catch up with local newsmakers and people doing interesting things in the community.
2: The Thousand Islands Watershed Land Trust raised more than $100,000 through a community event and Auction for Acres fundraiser. Executive Director Calder Schweitzer says gratitude is what he and his team are feeling with all support.
3: All the folks that have already told us they're really believing in the work that we're doing and have made donations in addition to their ticket sales, it's really heartening. It really tells me that the Land Trust is on a good path.
2: The money will support its Keystone Connections project, which includes 9 conservation properties across the Frontenac Arch and Thousand Islands watershed. Hear our full interview right now at GananoqueNow.ca. In the newsroom, I'm Emily Chatwood.
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8: The 401 West is currently closed from Reynolds Road to Highway 2 after a multi-vehicle accident just east of Gananoque last night. The OPP expects to have more information in the morning, but are asking drivers to use alternate routes and expect delays as the investigation and cleanup efforts continue. For weather, today, sunny this morning, then a mix of sun and cloud with a chance of showers late this afternoon. High 24, feeling like 27. Tonight, partly cloudy with a chance of showers this evening, then clearing overnight, low 11. Tomorrow, clear and sunny, high 25, low 14. And Saturday, sunny, high 27. 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

0: 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Here's what's happening in Gananoque and the Thousand Islands.
1: Good morning. I'm Tim Balls. Here's what's coming up over the next 48 hours. It's everything you need to know.
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6: The 401 West is currently closed from Reynolds Road to Highway 2 after a multi-vehicle accident just east of Gananoque last night. The OPP expects to have more information in the morning, but are asking drivers to use alternate routes and expect delays as the investigation and cleanup efforts continue. For weather, today, sunny this morning, then a mix of sun and cloud with a chance of showers late this afternoon. High 24, feeling like 27. Tonight, partly cloudy with a chance of showers this evening, then clearing overnight, low 11. Tomorrow, clear and sunny, high 25, low 14. And Saturday, sunny, high 27. 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
1: Good morning. I'm Tim Baltz. Dissipating fog with a mix of sun and cloud today and a high 24. And with humidity, it will feel like 27. Here's what's happening in Gananoque and the Thousand Islands. The OPP has reopened the eastbound lanes of the 401 between Gananoque and the Leeds and Thousand Islands Township following a serious collision. Westbound lanes remain closed from Reynolds Road to Highway 2 in Gananoque. Police are asking anyone who witnessed the incident or has dash cam footage to come forward. Information can be provided to Leeds County OPP or anonymously through Crime Stoppers. The Kingston mother of a youth who went missing for nearly a week is thanking everyone who helped find her. Cassandra Williamson says going through the ordeal was tough on her family.
2: Probably the worst thing experience that we have experienced ever. Yeah, it was terrible. It was not a fun time at all, and we are very fortunate that nothing worse happened, and we're fortunate to have her back home.
1: 14-year-old Clara Peters was found by Peel Regional Police last Friday night. An arrest was made, but no other information about the investigation has been released. Support the Gananoque District Humane Society and tour the Thousand Islands all at once on Friday, August 28th from 6 until 8 p.m. The annual Furball Cruise is back and proceeds support the Humane Society. Kelly Croft says if you're not able to get your tickets ahead of time, there is another way to get them.
3: So this year we're actually allowing people to show up the day of. 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
1: 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Our band will be performing live on the cruise. A 50-50 draw and cash bar will be available, but all ages are welcome. After 9 this morning, get the full local news rundown sent straight to your email. 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In sports, in the MLB, it was Tampa Bay over Toronto 7-6. To the WNBA, Washington beat Toronto 93-82. In the CFL, the Red Blacks visit Montreal today in Week 12. In an NFL preseason, the Raiders visit the Texans, while the Chargers will host the 49ers. I'm Tim Baltz with the news that keeps you connected to where you live. 401 traffic and weather together next on Gananoque and the Thousand Islands 99.9 MyFM.
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9: The 401 West is currently closed from Reynolds Road to Highway 2 after a multi-vehicle accident just east of Gananoque last night. The OPP expects to have more information in the morning, but are asking drivers to use alternate routes and expect delays as the investigation and cleanup efforts continue. For weather, today, sunny this morning, then a mix of sun and cloud with a chance of showers late this afternoon. High 24, feeling like 27. Tonight, partly cloudy with a chance of showers this evening, then clearing overnight, low 11. Tomorrow, clear and sunny, high 25, low 14. And Saturday, sunny, high 27. 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More traffic in minutes.

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1: Good morning. I'm Tim Baltz. Time for What's Good in Gananoque and the Thousand Islands, where we catch up with local newsmakers and people doing interesting things in the community.
2: More than $100,000 has been raised for the Thousand Islands Watershed Land Trust's conservation efforts. Executive Director Calder Schweitzer says all the volunteers made this summer appreciation dinner a success.
3: Yeah, we're so fortunate to have the volunteer force that we do. They're dedicated. They're willing to, you know, come out here. We've been here, people working since like 9:30, 10 o'clock, putting everything together today for a 3 o'clock start. So I'm feeling very fortunate to have all the people around the land trust that we do.
2: The money will help support the Keystone Connections Project, which focuses on 9 conservation properties and connecting existing protected areas across the Frontenac Arch and Thousand Islands watershed. Hear our full interview right now at GananoqueNow.ca. In the newsroom, I'm Emily Chapwood.
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6: The 401 West is currently closed from Reynolds Road to Highway 2 after a multi-vehicle accident just east of Gananoque last night. The OPP expects to have more information in the morning, but are asking drivers to use alternate routes and expect delays as the investigation and cleanup efforts continue. For weather, today, sunny this morning, then a mix of sun and cloud with a chance of showers late this afternoon. High 24, feeling like 27. Tonight, partly cloudy with a chance of showers this evening, then clearing overnight, low 11. Tomorrow, clear and sunny, high 25, low 14. And Saturday, sunny, high 27. 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

0: 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Here's what's happening in Gananoque and the Thousand Islands.
1: Good morning. I'm Tim Balls. Here's what's coming up over the next 48 hours. It's everything you need to know.
2: 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Those interested in Teen Dungeons and Dragons, that'll take place at 5:30. The Gananoque Waterfront Summer Concert Series takes place at 7:30 tomorrow at Joel Stone Park, with Georgette Frye taking the stage. 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Shows begin at 7:30. You can submit and read more local events at GananoqueNow.ca. 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
8: The 401 West is currently closed from Reynolds Road to Highway 2 after a multi-vehicle accident just east of Gananoque last night. The OPP expects to have more information in the morning, but are asking drivers to use alternate routes and expect delays as the investigation and cleanup efforts continue. For weather, today, sunny this morning, then a mix of sun and cloud with a chance of showers late this afternoon. High 24, feeling like 27. Tonight, partly cloudy with a chance of showers this evening, then clearing overnight, low 11. Tomorrow, clear and sunny, high 25, low 14. And Saturday, sunny, high 27. 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

99.9 Gananoque's My FM in the morning, and this weekend, two free evenings of live music planned for Joel Stone Park. We'll check in on weather details for these. Starting Friday night, featuring Georgette Fry, an award-winning Kingston singer. We got jazz, blues, gospel, pop, all mixed in with her incredible band. And then Saturday, we have local rock and roll cover band The Stairs that will open up for The Odds. The Odds are an acclaimed Canadian rock group. So many great tunes. Craig Northey of The Odds, he's gone on to do lots of stuff with Stephen Page of the Bare Naked Ladies. He's the Cross Canadian Highwaymen with a member of Pursuit of Happiness as well as Stephen Page. Just an incredible band that tours around. And he also is very well known for these songs.

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7: Good morning. I'm Tim Baltz. Dissipating fog with a mix of sun and cloud today and a high 24. With humidity, it will feel like 27. Here's what's happening in Gananoque and the Thousand Islands. Highway 401 eastbound has been reopened after a serious collision in Gananoque and the Thousand Islands area. The OPP says westbound lanes remain closed between Reynolds Road and Highway 2 in Gananoque. Motorists should avoid the area and expect delays. Anyone with information or dash cam footage is asked to contact Leeds County OPP or Crime Stoppers. Brockville Mayor Matt Wren says he is recovering at home after experiencing a mild stroke on August the 12th. In a personal update, he said he has only minor physical impacts and no cognitive effects. Wren plans to reduce his schedule and attend fewer events while continuing his mayoral duties and staying in regular contact with city staff while recovering at home. Tour the Thousand Islands and help support the Gananoque District Humane Society on Friday, August 28th from 6 until 8 p.m. The annual Furball Cruise is back and proceeds support the Humane Society. Kelly Croft gives us a few details on departure and arrival times.
8: 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We go as far as Bolt Castle. 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
7: 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Gananoque Public Works Yard at 665 Charles Street North is now permanently closed to the public for waste and compost disposal. The town says the change is needed to comply with Ministry of the Environment, Conservation and Parks regulations. 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After 9 this morning, get the full local news rundown sent straight to your email. 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In sports in the MLB, it was Tampa Bay over Toronto 7-6. To the WNBA, Washington beat Toronto 93-82. In the CFL, the Red Blacks visit Montreal today for Week 12. In an NFL preseason, the Raiders visit the Texans and the Chargers will host the 49ers. I'm Tim Baltz with the news that keeps you connected to where you live. 401 traffic and weather together next on Gananoque in the Thousand Islands, 99.9 My FM.
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2: The 401 West is currently closed from Reynolds Road to Highway 2 after a multi-vehicle accident just east of Gananoque last night. The OPP expects to have more information in the morning, but are asking drivers to use alternate routes and expect delays as the investigation and cleanup efforts continue. For weather, today, sunny this morning, then a mix of sun and cloud with a chance of showers late this afternoon. High 24, feeling like 27. Tonight, partly cloudy with a chance of showers this evening, then clearing overnight, low 11. Tomorrow, clear and sunny, high 25, low 14. And Saturday, sunny, high 27. 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More traffic in minutes.

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1: Good morning. I'm Tim Baltz. Time for What's Good in Gananoque and the Thousand Islands, where we catch up with local newsmakers and people doing interesting things in the community.
2: The Thousand Islands Watershed Land Trust raised more than $100,000 through a community event and auction for acres fundraiser. Executive Director Calder Schweitzer says gratitude is what he and his team are feeling with all support.
3: All the folks that have already told us they're really believing in the work that we're doing and have made donations in addition to their ticket sales, it's really heartening. It really tells me that the Land Trust is on a good path.
2: The money will support its Keystone Connections project, which includes 9 conservation properties across the Frontenac Arch and Thousand Islands watershed. Hear our full interview right now at GananoqueNow.ca. In the newsroom, I'm Emily Chatwood.
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6: The 401 West has now reopened from Reynolds Road to Highway 2, but still has the right lane and right shoulder closed, so expect continued delays as the OPP continue to investigate and clean up a multi-vehicle accident just east of Gananoque last night. For weather, today, sunny this morning, then a mix of sun and cloud with a chance of showers late this afternoon. High 24, feeling like 27. Tonight, partly cloudy with a chance of showers this evening, then clearing overnight, low 11. Tomorrow, clear and sunny, high 25, low 14. And Saturday, sunny, high 27. 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

0: 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Here's what's happening in Gananoque and the Thousand Islands.
1: Good morning. I'm Tim Balls. Here's what's coming up over the next 48 hours. It's everything you need to know.
2: 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Those interested in Teen Dungeons and Dragons, that'll take place at 5:30. The Gananoque Waterfront Summer Concert Series takes place at 7:30 tomorrow at Joel Stone Park, with Georgette Fry taking the stage. 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Shows begin at 7:30. You can submit and read more local events at GananoqueNow.ca. 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
7: The 401 West has now reopened from Reynolds Road to Highway 2, but still has the right lane and right shoulder closed, so expect continued delays as the OPP continue to investigate and clean up a multi-vehicle accident just east of Gananoque last night. For weather, today, sunny this morning, then a mix of sun and cloud with a chance of showers late this afternoon. High 24, feeling like 27. Tonight, partly cloudy with a chance of showers this evening, then clearing overnight, low 11. Tomorrow, clear and sunny, high 25, low 14, and Saturday, sunny, high 27. 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
1: Good morning. I'm Tim Baltz. Dissipating fog with a mix of sun and cloud today and a high 24, and with humidity it will feel like 27. Here's what's happening in Gananoque and the Thousand Islands. The OPP has reopened the eastbound lanes of the 401 between Gananoque and the Leeds and Thousand Islands Township following a serious collision. Westbound lanes remain closed from Reynolds Road to Highway 2 in Gananoque. Police are asking anyone who witnessed the incident or has dash cam footage to come forward. Information can be provided to Leeds County OPP or anonymously through Crime Stoppers. The Kingston mother of a youth who went missing for nearly a week is thanking everyone who helped find her. Cassandra Williamson says going through the ordeal was tough on her family.
2: Probably the worst thing experience that we have experienced ever. Yeah, it was terrible. It was not a fun time at all, and we are very fortunate that nothing worse happened, and we're fortunate to have her back home.
1: 14-year-old Clara Peters was found by Peel Regional Police last Friday night. An arrest was made, but no other information about the investigation has been released. Support the Gananoque District Humane Society and tour the Thousand Islands all at once on Friday, August 28th from 6 until 8 p.m. The annual Furball Cruise is back and proceeds support the Humane Society. Kelly Croft says if you're not able to get your tickets ahead of time, there is another way to get them.
3: So this year we're actually allowing people to show up the day of. 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
1: 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In sports, in the MLB, it was Tampa Bay over Toronto 7-6. To the WNBA, Washington beat Toronto 93-82. In the CFL, the Red Blacks visit Montreal today in Week 12. In an NFL preseason, the Raiders visit the Texans, while the Chargers will host the 49ers. I'm Tim Baltz with the news that keeps you connected to where you live. 401 traffic and weather together next on Gannon Aquay and the Thousand Islands 99.9 My FM.
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1: My FM. Here's Gannon Aquay in the Thousand Islands 3-day forecast from the My FM Weather Center. Sunny today with a mix of sun and cloud later on and a high 24. With humidity, it will feel like 27. Cloudy tonight with clear skies by midnight and fog patches developing overnight with a low of 11. Friday, sunny with dissipating fog in the morning, high 25. With humidity, it will feel like 28. Saturday, sunny with a high of 27 degrees. The UV index for Gannon Aquay in the Thousand Islands is a high 7. 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
1: Good morning. I'm Tim Baltz. Time for What's Good in Gananoque and the Thousand Islands, where we catch up with local newsmakers and people doing interesting things in the community.
2: More than $100,000 has been raised for the Thousand Islands Watershed Land Trust's conservation efforts. Executive Director Calder Schweitzer says all the volunteers made this summer appreciation dinner a success.
3: Yeah, we're so fortunate to have the volunteer force that we do. They're dedicated. They're willing to, you know, come out here. We've been here, people working since like 9:30, 10 o'clock, putting everything together today for a 3 o'clock start. So I'm feeling very fortunate to have all the people around the land trust that we do.
2: The money will help support the Keystone Connections Project, which focuses on 9 conservation properties and connecting existing protected areas across the Frontenac Arch and Thousand Islands watershed. Hear our full interview right now at GananoqueNow.ca. In the newsroom, I'm Emily Chapwood.
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1: Here's Gananoque in the Thousand Islands 3-day forecast from the MyFM Weather Center. Sunny today with a mix of sun and cloud later on and a high 24. With humidity, it will feel like 27. Cloudy tonight with clear skies by midnight and fog patches developing overnight with a low of 11. Friday, sunny with dissipating fog in the morning, high 25. With humidity, it will feel like 28. Saturday, sunny with a high of 27 degrees. The UV index for Gananoque in the Thousand Islands is a high 7. 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

0: 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Here's what's happening in Gananoque and the Thousand Islands.
1: Good morning. I'm Tim Baltz. Here's what's coming up over the next 48 hours. It's everything you need to know.
2: 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Those interested in Teen Dungeons and Dragons, that'll take place at 5:30. The Gananoque Waterfront Summer Concert Series takes place at 7:30 tomorrow at Joel Stone Park, with Georgette Fry taking the stage. 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Shows begin at 7:30. 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
1: Here's Gananoque in the Thousand Islands three-day forecast from the MyFM Weather Center. Sunny today with a mix of sun and cloud later on and a high 24. With humidity, it will feel like 27. Cloudy tonight with clear skies by midnight and fog patches developing overnight with a low of 11. Friday, sunny with dissipating fog in the morning, high 25. With humidity, it will feel like 28. Saturday, sunny with a high of 27 degrees. The UV index for Gananoque in the Thousand Islands is a high 7. 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
1: 99.9 Gananoque's My FM in the morning. And this weekend, two free evenings of live music planned for Joel Stone Park. We'll check in on weather details for these. Starting Friday night, featuring Georgette Fry, an award-winning Kingston singer. We got jazz, blues, gospel, pop, all mixed in with her incredible band. And then Saturday, we have local rock and roll cover band The Stairs that will open up for The Odds. The Odds are an acclaimed Canadian rock group. So many great tunes. Craig Northey of The Odds, he's gone on to do lots of stuff with Stephen Page of the Bare Naked Ladies. He's the Cross Canadian Highwaymen with a member of Pursuit of Happiness as well as Stephen Page. Just an incredible band that tours around. And he also is very well known for these songs.

Yes, the Corner Gas theme songs. Craig Northey of The Odds. I can only imagine those will make their way onto the set. That's all happening. Gann Food Bank will be on site collecting non-perishable food donations, but admission absolutely free for everyone to enjoy. That's Joel Stone Park this weekend.

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1: Here's Gananoque in the Thousand Islands 3-day forecast from the MyFM Weather Center. Sunny today with a mix of sun and cloud later on and a high 24 with humidity it will feel like 27. Cloudy tonight with clear skies by midnight and fog patches developing overnight with a low of 11. Friday, sunny with dissipating fog in the morning, high 25 with humidity it will feel like 28. Saturday, sunny with a high of 27 degrees. The UV index for Gananoque in the Thousand Islands is a high 7. 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

0: best mix of music and fun while we work. It's MyFM, Jamie from MyFM in the Morning with you, filling in for Adam Weeks, and we got talking griping, actually. It's been a while since we've had a gripe session from behind the wheel. So as a driver, especially if you spend a lot of time in your vehicle, only natural things will annoy you. Habits of other drivers will annoy you. Things that happen, things you see. Everybody's got their own. We had a great time with a gripe session. We got talking about the horn, though, how some people are a little more free with the horn. I'm not much of a honker in the right situation, the appropriate situation. If somebody's in danger and I have a chance to alert them, absolutely I'll lay on the horn. But just general road rage. My father was a very calm driver. He taught us very calm. He said a wave is sometimes better than a middle finger or a laying on the horn. Just drive them nuts with a wave. But no, I'm very calm behind the wheel. I don't honk very often. But there are those that do, and we heard some great stories about that. Lorena is a honker, for example. She's not afraid, and not just the friendly little beep, beep. No, she lays it on and holds the horn, right? I'm from a small town, so the beep, beep to me is just somebody saying, how's she going? Right? That's what the beep, beep is to me. Then we got realizing this. It was actually a listener that brought this to our attention. I did not know that vehicles have different pitches. There's actually two horns in most vehicles, and they have different pitches, a high pitch and a low pitch, but together, that's the horn we hear. It's a great backup system. If one of those ever blows, then you still have the other, but it's also the high pitch is to get above all the street noise and car noise and everything, and the low pitch travels further. It's apparently what the Google says, but I did not know this. So gentle listener, gentle texter, thank you for that little tidbit that vehicles, modern vehicles especially, have two horns built in.
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3: 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And from 3 till 6, it's another Saturday Sessions featuring John Wilberforce with a great mix of blues and rock. Come by, say hello, grab a bite, enjoy the drink specials, and take in some live music with those spectacular views overlooking the St. Lawrence River. 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
7: 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And from 3 till 6, it's another Saturday Sessions featuring John Wilberforce with a great mix of blues and rock. 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
1: Here's Gananoque in the Thousand Islands 3-day forecast from the MyFM Weather Center. Sunny today with a mix of sun and cloud later on and a high 24. With humidity, it will feel like 27. Cloudy tonight with clear skies by midnight and fog patches developing overnight with a low of 11. Friday, sunny with dissipating fog in the morning, high 25. With humidity, it will feel like 28. Saturday, sunny with a high of 27 degrees. The UV index for Gananoque in the Thousand Islands is a high 7. 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

0: My FM heading towards our lunch hour on this Thursday morning. It is Jamie, but in for Adam Weeks. Careful on the YouTube here. You could easily enter a rabbit hole that I wouldn't mind entering. It's the Tragically Hip final concert. You watch one video, may as well watch a second. Next thing you know, you've watched their whole 30-song set. We'll save that for Saturday night. CBC, as we mentioned, is re-airing the National Celebration final Tragically Hip concert, which took place 10 years ago today. Yeah, August 20th. I can remember it so clearly. We were set up. We had the projector for outside. A good friend of mine thinks he's an engineer, thinks he's an IT specialist. Could not get it to work. We missed a little bit of the middle of it. We left our living room to go outside. He said he had it working. He did not. Hence the thinks he's an engineer thing. Either way, it was just amazing to see. I have since rewatched all those clips numerous times. Such a special night that 33% of the Canadian population watched, by the way, 10 years ago today. 33. The fact you can hold 33%. I don't even know if the Stanley Cup Finals gets that kind of attention. It was a special night. We remember 10 years ago. So enjoy that YouTube rabbit hole as you head down it. Tomorrow morning, when I'm back in with Lorena, we're going to talk about something fun. I'll let you know what that is here in just a moment before we get going.
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0: Tomorrow morning, MyFM in the morning, when you wake up with Jamie and Lorena, we're going to be talking about voicemail greetings. How often the average person changes? And if we asked you right now what your voicemail greeting says, would you know? Because both of us honestly answered, not a clue.

0: 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Here's what's happening in Gananoque and the Thousand Islands.
1: Good afternoon. I'm Tim Baltz. Sunny and cloud today with a high 24, and with humidity it will feel like 27. Here's what's happening in Gananoque and the Thousand Islands. The OPP say the westbound lanes remain closed between Reynolds Road and Highway 2 in Gananoque following a serious collision in the Gananoque and Leeds Thousand Islands area. Motorists should avoid the area and expect delays. Anyone with information is asked to contact Leeds County OPP or Crime Stoppers. Things are slowly getting back to normal for Cassandra Williamson and her family. For almost a week, they were desperately trying to find

0: 9 Williamson's missing 14-year-old daughter, Clara Peters, who was found safe in the Peel region. Williamson says she could not thank those enough who helped in the search.
1: Reaching out on social media, putting posters up, radio stations, newspaper, influencers and things reached out on social media as well. And I think without all that support, we probably wouldn't have tracked her down as quick as we did.
0: Williamson says the money from the GoFundMe account will go to pay for a private investigator and help with Clara's mental health. A reminder for Gananoque motorists that Water Street will be temporarily closed Saturday, August 22nd for a special event at Joelstone Park. The closure will run from 6 until 10:30 p.m. between Market Street and Kate Street. Access to the Island Harbor Club will remain available via Market Street and St. Lawrence Street during the closure. And as you heard on MyFM in the morning with Jamie and Lorena, the Thousand Islands Watershed Land Trust raised more than $100,000 through a community event and Auction for Acres fundraiser. Executive Director Calder Schweitzer says gratitude is what he and his team are feeling with all this support.
2: All the folks that have already told us they're really believing in the work that we're doing and have made donations in addition to their ticket sales, it's really heartening. It really tells me that the Land Trust is on a good path.
0: The money will support his Keystone Connections project, which includes 9 conservation properties across the Frontenac Arch and Thousand Islands Watershed. Supporters came from Ottawa, Brockville, Athens, Mallorytown, Gananoque, and Kingston for the August 15th event. In sports, the Blue Jays take on Tampa Bay just after 1 p.m. in the MLB today. To the CFL, the Red Blacks visit Montreal today at 7:30 in Week 12. NFL preseason will see the Raiders take on the Texans, and the Chargers will host the 49ers. I'm Tim Baltz with the news that keeps you connected to where you live. Gananoque and Thousand Islands, 3-day weather, next.
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0: Here's Gananoque in the Thousand Islands 3-day forecast from the MyFM Weather Center. Sun and cloud today with a high 24, and with humidity it will feel like 27. Partly cloudy tonight with clear skies near midnight and fog patches developing overnight with a low of 11. Friday, sunny with dissipating fog and a high 25. With humidity it will feel like 28. Saturday, sunny with a high of 27 degrees. 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

0: 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My FM, you're at work and at home station. Hey there, it is Emily. It is time for my Brain Buster. 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

0: 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We'll talk about that on the way.
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Here's Dan Inokwe in the Thousand Islands 3-day forecast from the MyFM Weather Center. Sun and cloud today with a high 24, and with humidity it will feel like 27. Partly cloudy tonight with clear skies near midnight and fog patches developing overnight with a low of 11. Friday, sunny with dissipating fog and a high 25. With humidity it will feel like 28. Saturday, sunny with a high of 27 degrees. 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
2: Shirt that is signed by the Hip, including Gord Downie. Months before his passing, I won this through a fundraiser. It was honestly the coolest shirt I ever owned. I have it hanging in my house in a frame. Very cool. I gotta know, do you have any Hip memorabilia? Maybe you got some old records. Maybe you have some old concert tickets, t-shirts from a different tour. I'd love

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0: Brown and Crows, Vanessa Carlton on My FM. You're at work and at home station. It is Emily. We are taking a look and seeing if you have any hip memorabilia. Maybe it's a concert ticket. Maybe it's a t-shirt. What do you have that is something cool with the hip? Well, I know Jamie from My FM in the Morning, he has a really cool record that has the hip logo that was made into it. I think that's really cool. That's in his studio here at the office. Very neat. We also have others texting in, showing pictures of some of the first concerts they have attended with the stubs they still have from their tickets. That is so cool. Some people from the very beginning, others even just showing pictures from that night where they were there. I love that too. I gotta know, what memorabilia do you have of the hip as we celebrate 10 years ago, their final concert? It was called a national celebration, and that it was. 855-WIN-MY-FM to share your photos. That's 855-946-6936.
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1: Here's Gananoque in the Thousand Islands 3-day forecast from the MyFM Weather Center. Sun and cloud today with a high 24, and with humidity it will feel like 27. Partly cloudy tonight with clear skies near midnight and fog patches developing overnight with a low of 11. Friday is sunny with dissipating fog and a high 25. With humidity it will feel like 28. Saturday, sunny with a high of 27 degrees. 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

0: some feist for you on MyFM. Hey, it is Emily. We are taking a look and seeing if facial hair is a deal breaker or not. But this is interesting to me. So we took a look at some studies. Back in 2016, one study showed that women definitely rated men with heavy stubble, so about 10 days of growth or so, as more attractive than men who didn't have any stubble. Whereas now, in a 2020 study, some perceived that men with beard growth, even men included in that study, said that they found them more aggressive or dominant, while clean-shaven faces seemed more approachable and friendly. What do you think about this? Are you pro-beard, or are you someone that prefers a shaven face? Let me know at 855-WIN-MY-FM. 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
1: Water Street in Gananoque will be temporarily closed Saturday evening to accommodate a special event at Joel Stone Park. 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
1: Here's Gananoque in the Thousand Islands 3-day forecast from the MyFM Weather Center. Sun and cloud today with a high 24, and with humidity it will feel like 27. Partly cloudy tonight with clear skies near midnight and fog patches developing overnight with a low of 11. Friday is sunny with dissipating fog and a high 25. With humidity it will feel like 28. Saturday, sunny with a high of 27 degrees. 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

0: Kananoque is 99.9 My FM. Hey, it is Emily. 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
0: For me today, I'll join you again tomorrow at noon. 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

0: FM in the afternoon. It's Wendy and Keith. Ed, is there somebody in your office who puts on way too much perfume?
1: Keith, you?
0: No, Wendy. okay, so, I mean, it's hard to describe right now, but you bought new perfume.
1: Let me set the scene.
0: We came in here to do the show today. I walked in the room. You're spraying your perfume on yourself, and not a little bit. You're doing that.
1: Well, I just don't know if I'll like it.
0: Because it is pungent in here. I can barely breathe. I'm going
1: to
0: be honest.
1: I know. It feels a little suffocating, to be honest. But the reason is my actual perfume that I wear, it's spilt in my bag. So I had to get a new one. And yeah. I saw this. It was like a pack of three. And I was like, oh, $14.99. And they're travel size. So I was like, that's amazing. And it's boyfriend tea. And I was like, oh, my gosh, I'm going to smell like a boyfriend's t-shirt. Like I actually have someone. Let's do it.
0: I have been a boyfriend. My t-shirt has never smelled like this.
1: That you know of.
0: My eyes are watering.
1: I know. I kind of like, I can't escape myself right now. And I like, in fairness, I really want to.
0: I don't know. We got to like designate a space. Like maybe there's lots of space outside.
1: Well, I mean, my other coworker already said I can't spray perfume in the bathroom. So really like people, I'm starting to sense like a collective message here. But also next time when I'm trying out a perfume, maybe I won't spray it as much. I'll just do like tss. But I didn't know how long the perfume was going to stay. Is it going to be sticky or is it going to go, you know?
0: If you were trying a new food for the first time, would you immediately shove the entire thing into your mouth whole and start chewing on it before you decided you liked it? Or would you take like a little nibble?
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1: Here's Gananoque in the Thousand Islands 3-day forecast from the MyFM Weather Center. Sun and cloud today with a high 24, and with humidity it will feel like 27. Partly cloudy tonight with clear skies near midnight and fog patches developing overnight with a low of 11. Friday is sunny with dissipating fog and a high 25. With humidity it will feel like 28. Saturday, sunny with a high of 27 degrees. 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

0: FM in the afternoon. It's Wendy and Keith. It's that time. What in the word?
1: Word, word, word, word, word, word, word, word.
0: So, time to test your knowledge again. I have a word. Let's see if you can figure it out. I'm going to be honest. Today is like, if we're like deciding what level, easy, medium, hard, I would say it's like easy to medium. Like I fully acknowledge that this isn't the hardest word.
2: And I appreciate that. It's been a rough couple of days.
0: Excellent. But at the same time, it's also not a word that I feel like is used every day. Anecdote. It's not like people are using that word every day. I'm saying it's common, but it's not every day, so I know it's going to be, like, easy to medium, and you're looking at me like I am just...
2: You've served yourself up on a platter.
0: Yes.
2: Let me put my bib on, get my knife and fork.
0: Yeah.
2: Time to dig in. Anecdote is like if you're telling, like, a story. Like, let's say you've got an anecdote about, you know, walking uphill both ways, 30 miles in the snow.
0: Back in my day.
2: Yeah.
0: Yeah. So an anecdote is a short narrative about an interesting, funny, or biographical incident.
2: Well, look at this. It's a good thing I got my bib on. I can just turn it around and put it on like a cape, because I am super.
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0: MyFM in the afternoon, it's Wendy and Keith. There is a tournament happening, a really awesome one that you might never have heard of, and you might want to get in on.
2: Yeah, $50,000 on the line just for doing something you might already be doing right now.
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0: week of August 31st, brief services and some supports remain available during the transition while referrals continue to be accepted. In the newsroom, I'm Harper Cody.
1: More than $100,000 has been raised for the Thousand Islands Watershed Land Trust's conservation efforts. Executive Director Calder Schweitzer says the volunteers made this summer appreciation dinner a success.
2: Yeah, we're so fortunate to have the volunteer force that we do. They're dedicated. They're willing to, you know, come out here. We've been here, people working since like 9:30, 10 o'clock, putting everything together today for a 3 o'clock start. So I'm feeling very fortunate to have all the people around the land trust that we do.
1: The funds came from ticket sales and an auction for acres held August 15th. The money will help support the Keystone Connections Project, which focuses on 9 conservation properties and connecting existing protected areas across the Frontenac Arc and Thousand Islands watershed. In sports, the Blue Jays take on Tampa Bay today. CFL has the Ottawa Redblacks visiting Montreal today at 7:30 in Week 12. And NFL preseason football sees the Raiders visiting the Texans and the Chargers hosting the 49ers. I'm Alyssa Brush with the news that keeps you connected to where you live. 401 traffic and weather together next on Gananoque and the Thousand Islands 99.9 MyFM.
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9: Traffic has slowed to a crawl on Highway 401 East just past the 137, and a little further down in the same direction, there's reports of a stalled vehicle west of Brockville. For weather, tonight, partly cloudy with a chance of showers this evening and fog patches developing overnight, low 11. Tomorrow, fog clearing in the morning, then sunny, high 25, low 11. And Saturday, sunny, high 27. 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

0: My FM in the afternoon. It's Wendy and Keith. And if there's one card game that you think you could win, like a tournament of, like a full-on real-life tournament, what do you think it'd be?
1: I'm getting pretty intense at Uno because my niece loves it, and there's so many different versions. Mm-hmm. I like the one that spits it out at you. It's like, brrr, it's a machine, and it just like all the cards come flying at you.
0: See, I have one too. They're not that fancy. I don't have like the spit-out machine, but my kid loves Uno. Did you know there's actually like a tournament going on right now? Global tournament, $50,000. In prize money up for whoever can win the Uno tournament.
1: So they didn't tell me because they know I'd own them.
0: You're a shark.
1: Yeah, I am a shark. That's what they'd hear. That's my theme song.
0: Was that supposed to be Jaws?
1: Was it not?
0: You got to start off slower. Anyway, we're getting away from the point here. But yeah, I think, yeah, that'd probably be number one right now. But I mean, if we're going old school style, like I grew up playing solitaire, if there was a way to monetize that in any way other than just like me sitting on like an old PC playing cards.
1: No,
0: like,
1: there is though. There's like online gaming for solitaire where you can win money. There is.
0: Really?
1: Yeah. What a noob.
0: Time to supplement my income.
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0: Keith, and today is a very historic day. If they still made those little like Canadian Heritage Minutes, today would absolutely be on there. Well, I guess not today. 10 years ago today, because that was the date of the final Tragically Hip show in Kingston. Do you remember where you were around that time?
1: I feel like everyone remembers where they were, and there are so many shows happening today in honor of, you know, one of the biggest shows of all time.
0: That's true. I know they've got, like, in their native hometown of Kingston, where it all went down, they've got, like, a 3 days of stuff they're going to be doing down there, obviously leading up to the final showing on Saturday that CBC is going to be doing. So if you got an old antenna or a cable subscription, should make sure that you're tuning in for that. I think it goes at 7 p.m. But even still, just if you get a chance today, throw on the Tragically Hip and just bask in the glory that was
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8: There's reports of a vehicle stopped on the road on the Highway 401 East headed towards Brockville, but otherwise no problems from Kingston to Cornwall, and the 416 is good as well. For weather, tonight, partly cloudy with a chance of showers this evening and fog patches developing overnight, low 11. Tomorrow, fog clearing in the morning, then sunny, high 25, low 11, and Saturday, sunny, high 27. 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

0: a.m. in the afternoon. It's Wendy and Keith, and you have today and tomorrow, that's it, for a chance to win the ultimate summer package.
1: That's right. 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
0: I was going to say, that's
1: scan one of ours. But
0: a risque game.
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9: There's a little bit of slowdown on Highway 401 East just before Mallorytown Road, but otherwise no problems from Kingston to Cornwall, and the 416 is looking good as well. For weather, tonight, partly cloudy with a chance of showers this evening and fog patches developing overnight, low 11. Tomorrow, fog clearing in the morning, then sunny, high 25, low 11. And Saturday, sunny, high 27. 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

0: Here's what's happening in Gananoque and the Thousand Islands.
1: Good afternoon, I'm Melissa Brush. A few clouds tonight with a low of 11. Here's what's happening in Gananoque and the Thousand Islands. The Kingston mother of a youth who went missing for nearly a week is thanking everyone who helped find her. Cassandra Williamson says going through the ordeal was tough on her family.
2: Probably the worst thing experience that we have experienced ever. Yeah, it was terrible. It was not a fun time at all, and we are very fortunate that nothing worse happened, and we're fortunate to have her back home.
1: 14-year-old Clara Peters was found by Peel Regional Police last Friday night. An arrest was made, but no other information about the investigation has been released. Leeds County OPP are continuing to investigate a multi-vehicle crash involving a transport truck on the 401 east of Gananoque. Emergency crew arrived around 10 last night. All lanes were closed for much of the overnight hours and into this morning, but have since reopened. Anyone who has seen the crash or has dash cam video is asked to contact OPP. Gananoque residents can no longer drop off waste or compost at the Public Works Yard on Charles Street North. The town says the permanent closure is necessary to remain compliant with provincial environmental regulations. Residents should use curbside leaf, yard waste, and brush collection when available. Other materials must be taken to licensed waste or composting facilities outside town. Water Street in Gananoque will be closed temporarily Saturday evening to accommodate a special event at Joelstone Park. The closure runs from 6 to 10:30 p.m. between Market Street and Kate Street. The town says Island Harbor Club visitors can still access the area by traveling from Water Street to Market Street, then on to St. Lawrence Street. In sports, the Blue Jays take on Tampa Bay today. CFL has the Ottawa Redblacks visiting Montreal today at 7:30 in Week 12. And NFL preseason football sees the Raiders visiting the Texans and the Chargers hosting the 49ers. I'm Melissa Brush with the news that keeps you connected to where you live. 401 Traffic and Weather together next on Gananoque and the Thousand Islands 99.9 MyFM.
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5: Canadian and U.S. markets both fell today, with the TSX down about 0.1% as higher Canadian producer prices and renewed bond market pressure weighed on investors, while Wall Street's S&P 500 fell 0.9%, the Dow 1.3%, and NASDAQ 1% as rising oil prices, inflation concerns, higher treasury yields, and worries over U.S. government debt pressured stocks. The S&P TSX Composite Index was down 36 points at 36,365. In New York, the Dow Jones Industrial Average was down 704 points at 52,759. The S&P 500 Index was down

0: 67 points at 7,641, while the NASDAQ composite was down 264 points at 26,067. The Canadian dollar traded for 72.5 cents U.S. The crude oil contract was up $2.13 at $86.52 per barrel, and the gold contract was up $32 at $4,578 an ounce. 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
8: Traffic is currently moving slowly on Highway 401 East, just past the Mallorytown South en route center. Otherwise, no problems from Kingston to Cornwall on the 416 is looking good as well. For weather, tonight, partly cloudy with a chance of showers this evening and fog patches developing overnight, low 11. Tomorrow, fog clearing in the morning, then sunny, high 25, low 11. And Saturday, sunny, high 27. 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

0: MyFM in the afternoon. It's Wendy and Keith. It's that time. What in the word?
1: Word, word, word, word, word, word, word, word.
0: So, time to test your knowledge again. I have a word. Let's see if you can figure it out. I'm going to be honest. Today is like, if we're like deciding what level, easy, medium, hard. Mm-hmm. I would say it's like easy to medium. Like I fully acknowledge that this isn't the hardest word.
2: And I appreciate that. It's been a rough couple of days.
0: Excellent. But at the same time, it's also not a word that I feel like is used every day. Anecdote. It's not like people are using that word every day. I'm saying it's common, but it's not every day. So I know it's going to be like easy to medium. Mm-hmm. And you're looking at me like I am just...
2: You've served yourself up on a platter.
0: Yes.
2: Let me put my bib on, get my knife and fork.
0: Yeah.
2: Time to dig in. Anecdote is like if you're telling like a story. Like let's say you've got an anecdote about you know, walking uphill both ways, 30 miles in the snow.
0: Back in my day.
2: Yeah.
0: Yeah. So an anecdote is a short narrative about an interesting, funny, or biographical incident.
2: Well, look at this. It's a good thing I got my bib on. I can just turn it around and put it on like a cape, because I am super.
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0: 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I know it's late in the day, you've probably got some other stuff going on, but just think for a second about whether or not you would want to win free gas or free groceries for a year. 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
8: There's a little bit of slowdown on Highway 401 East coming out to Thousand Islands Parkway. Otherwise, no problems from Kingston to Cornwall, and the 416 is moving smoothly in both directions. For weather, tonight, partly cloudy with a chance of showers this evening and fog patches developing overnight, low 11. Tomorrow, fog clearing in the morning, then sunny, high 25, low 11. And Saturday, sunny, high 27. 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
8: Everything moving smoothly now on the 401 from Kingston to Cornwall with no problems to report, and the 416 is looking good as well. For weather, tonight, partly cloudy with a chance of showers this evening and fog patches developing overnight, low 11. Tomorrow, fog clearing in the morning, then sunny, high 25, low 11. And Saturday, sunny, high 27. 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

0: It's 6 o'clock. Here's what's happening in Gananoque and the Thousand Islands.
1: Good evening, I'm Alyssa Brush. A few clouds tonight with a low of 11. Here's what's happening in Gananoque and the Thousand Islands. Rockville Mayor Matt Wren is recovering at home after a medical emergency that was later diagnosed as a mild stroke. In a social media update, he said he has minor physical impacts and no cognitive effects. The mayor plans to reduce his schedule slightly while remaining capable of his duties and continuing to serve Rockville through the end of his term. Lanark Leeds and Grenville Addictions and Mental Health staff will return to work Monday, August 24th, after an agreement ended the 12-week-long OPSU Local 441 strike. Our Harper Cody has more.
2: Client services are expected to resume gradually the week of August 31st. Brief services and some supports remain available during the transition, while referrals continue to be accepted. In the newsroom, I'm Harper Cody.
1: More than $100,000 has been raised for the Thousand Islands Watershed Land Trust's conservation efforts. Executive Director Calder Schweitzer says the volunteers made this summer appreciation dinner a success.
3: Yeah, we're so fortunate to have the volunteer force that we do. They're dedicated. They're willing to, you know, come out here. We've been here, people working since like 9:30, 10 o'clock, putting everything together today for a 3 o'clock start. So I'm feeling very fortunate to have all the people around the land trust that we do.
1: The funds came from ticket sales and an auction for acres held August 15th. The money will help support the Keystone Connections project, which focuses on 9 conservation properties and connecting existing protected areas across the Frontenac Arc and Thousand Islands watershed. In sports, the Blue Jays take on Tampa Bay today. CFL has the Ottawa Redblacks visiting Montreal today at 7:30 in Week 12. And NFL preseason football sees the Raiders visiting the Texans and the Chargers hosting the 49ers. I'm Alyssa Brush with the news that keeps you connected to where you live. 401 traffic and weather together next on Gananoque and the Thousand Islands 99.9 My FM.
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10: Everything moving smoothly now on the 401 from Kingston to Cornwall with no problems to report, and the 416 is looking good as well. For weather, tonight, partly cloudy with a chance of showers this evening and fog patches developing overnight, low 11. Tomorrow, fog clearing in the morning, then sunny, high 25, low 11. And Saturday, sunny, high 27. 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
6: Everything moving smoothly now on the 401 from Kingston to Cornwall with no problems to report, and the 416 is looking good as well. For weather, tonight, partly cloudy with a chance of showers this evening and fog patches developing overnight, low 11. Tomorrow, fog clearing in the morning, then sunny, high 25, low 11. And Saturday, sunny, high 27. 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
10: 401's looking good from Kingston to Cornwall, with traffic moving smoothly in both directions, and the 416 is clear as well. For weather, tonight, partly cloudy with a chance of showers this evening and fog patches developing overnight, low 11. Tomorrow, fog clearing in the morning, then sunny, high 25, low 11. And Saturday, sunny, high 27. 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
5: Here's Gananoque in the Thousand Islands 3-day forecast. Tonight we'll have a few clouds with a low of 11. Tomorrow we can expect a mix of sun and clouds with a high of 25, feeling more like 28. And Saturday sunshine with a high of 27. I'm Alyssa Brush with Gananoque in the Thousand Islands Breaking and Local News.

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